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0: 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Sounds like you'll be tan line dancing.
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0: 95 North on your good into Pawtucket through the S-curves. It's up by North Attleboro just before 295, where we've got some minor slowdowns down to about 30 miles an hour there. And then it eases up just a bit, but you're only doing about 50 tops on your way up towards 495. 495 is fine in both directions. 95 southbound coming into Providence, fine down by Branch Avenue. Slows down to about 45 miles an hour down by Route 10, but otherwise it's a good ride. 146 has no delays. The 610 inbound is looking good. 295 north and southbound, you're doing fine. Route 4 headed down to South County. That's an easy ride as well. 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
1: 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So we do have clouds out there, some patchy fog, and more sunshine as the day goes on. High of 83, low 63 for tonight. And tomorrow, hot and humid out there, mostly sunny with a high of 88. Right now we have 63 in Seekonk, 62 in North Scituate, 63 in Providence, here at Southern New England's Country.

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1: 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So we do have some clouds rolling around there, but mostly sunny skies for today. High of 83, low 63 for tonight and tomorrow. Sunny skies, humid, high of 88. We've got 66 in Newport, 65 in Dartmouth, 65 in Providence here at Southern New England's Country. And in just a couple of minutes, we are going to play a little snippet. Name that zoo sound for the Roger Williams Park Zoo passes. So that's going to be fun in just a couple. So sit tight.

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Cat Country 98.1. 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Kevin Lawrence is up next. He's going to get you home. For now, it's Helen Langley and Morgan Wallen. 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
2: 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Clear for later on tonight. Low around 63. Sunny skies again tomorrow and warmer with a high of 89 with the humidity factored in. It's going to feel like it's 95 on Thursday. Right now, 81 in Berkeley. It is 80 here in Providence at Southern New England's country.

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